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Anarchy, you wanna hear Anarchy? But a little bit faster. Okay, faster. Anarchy, we don't do it one more time. And when we got a surprise of the Clash. Okay, Anarchy. 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

Obama, merci beaucoup. Super, you're very fucking.

Oh! Together!

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It's nothing. Really? It's nothing. I'm here forever. Running to forget you, picture. Learning to forget you, world, God, and the universe.

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1: Nem.
0: Não. Ah, não, não. Ah, não, não.

Yeah.

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Tonight, we're doing two more songs. Anarchy. You wanna hear Anarchy? But a little bit faster. Okay. Faster. Anarchy. We don't do it one more time. And when we got a surprise of the Clash. Okay, Anarchy. Hey, the fast one.

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Whoa!

Buddy Holly is now going to rave on this ace-nerly number of his, Midnight Shift, in Radio McGill on Montreal.

Well, as young Jesse just put it, I gotta hit, get, and split from the airwaves until next Tuesday night at 10. Catch me then, where I'll have lots more rock and grunge to throw your way. I'm flipped out in the subterranean jungle, and I'm young and loose and full of juice. Later, baby.

It's only a short walk from the metro, and when you get there, the party is in full swing. The Q Pub rocks 7 nights a week with live bands on stage every night. It's a fun crowd, too. Looking for a good time with old friends and new? And if you don't feel like dancing, tune in to Peel Pub's giant screen for much music and TSN. The Peel Pub, your party center right in the heart of town, 7 nights a week. 1107 St. Catherine Street and 1106 de Maisonneuve. Peel Pub, the beat of the heart of Montreal.

0: happens, but it's all right. Sitting at home with smoking his blood, smoking his bed.
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This exquisite key holder is made of solid brass and finished in antique brushed gold. The majestic yoke is attached to one end, delicately designed to detail, wings outstretched towards the shore. Next to the eagle are the words from Isaiah. They that wait upon the Lord shall renew their strength. They shall mount up with wings like eagles. They shall run and not be weary. They shall walk and not faint. Each time you use your keys, you'll see these powerful words and be reminded that with God's help, you too can soar.

0: key where they say, hopefully for the funny problem, it's always an idea. And almost always the idea is to think bigger than you ever thought before. I want you to know I'm applying that today. We're thinking of 500,000 people. $10 each. $10 each. Oh, what a celebration. Then they christened the machine. We had a crack of bottle champagne, you know, and all of that. Why the machine? I'll tell you how long it is. It's from that end of the cathedral to that end. Yes. It's 500 feet long, actually. A little long. No, it's 400 feet long. It just fit inside the cathedral. 50 feet high, 60 feet wide. And it works. Changes. Some are sudden, some are slow, some are subtle. You don't even know they're happening. You know, that's what scares me, just a bit. I've tried to put this habit so plant your seed, it looks like it's gone. Oh no, God is doing
1: you got your bones on yet. We got one roll of, we got one real roll of tape here. We gotta get it moving now. Right, come on. Okay, we're ready.
2: 30 minutes, second.

0: I remember when it came out of shot. It's kind of compromised the whole thing.
1: Thank you.

0: and opened its eyes and began to move its trunk. Sometime early this morning, it opened its eyes and began to move its trunk.
1: Something that women could really identify with, that they could really dream about.
0: Get a multitude of your

tells us what it thinks is right, but the river states the obvious, flowing out of sight.

0: Are you having a good time? I'll cut my hair next week.
1: It's a question of intelligence.